up one more time, man. Let you relax on this one, right? Just vibe to the tunes of Coffee and Buju. Pressure.

0: What's the word, old man?
1: I'm good, little boy. You behaving yourself?
0: You expect me to be in a problem? What happened? I see you call me.
1: So I cannot call and check up on you then. I cannot come down today, but I need some fertilizer and a new pair of boots. The one I have not good.
0: Oh, as you say that, I passed by Jacko's feeds and fertilizer this morning and they have all of that here. Chemically mixed fertilizer, strong boots for you, shovel, gloves, banana twine, because I know uncle have some banana plants. Weedless, I see they look effective. They have it all, man.
1: You serious, boy? So long I looking for a good glove that not tearing. They have spray and thing?
0: They have it all.
1: Well, come on, pick me up now, boy. We have things to buy.
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Popcorn on this one right here called Like Royalty. Let's take another one from our protege. But this one right here features a coffee called Switch It Up.

Protege on this one right here called Switch It Up. Easy vibes right here on Thursday night. Right here on the Champion Station. Let's take something. So we just had Protege and Coffee on this one. I'm going to take this next one from Damian Marley. This one called Living It Up.

And just had this one right here from Damian Marley called Living It Up. Gonna take this next one from someone. Well, this track, I should say. Two people as they're big musical artists, but not big in reggae music, I should say. But two big artists, nonetheless. One is big in music, the other is in acting. When I lick a reggae track, something called Red Light, Eddie Murphy and Snoop Lion. And if you don't know who is Snoop Lion, that's Snoop Dogg's reggae name.

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2: All right, Chronix, come through, man, with this next one right here. So we just had one from Coffee Cola, Lockdown. Now I'm going to drop this one from Chronix. Love this one, right? Cola, cool as the breeze. And also it's called Friday.

0: Service on my high grade, I'm in quite irate. Still, I'm not gonna read the eye, and nobody thinks every night of Friday. Oh, yeah.
1: And just had this one right here from a Chronic Scold, Cool as the Breeze of Friday. This next one right here coming in from Nas and Damian Marley. Love this one as well. Call Count Your Blessings.

And we just had this one right here from Nas and Damian Marley called Count Your Blessings. Gonna take this next one from Still Pulse. Gonna take you back in time. Easy Vibes, man. This one right here called Your House.

And we just had this one right here from Still Pulse called Your House. And I just took you back in time. Just a little bit. Let's take something from Morgan Heritage, right? This one right here called A Man Is Still a Man. Easy vibes, right? Let's go.

0: 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Don't get it twisted.
1: What's the word, old man?
2: I'm good, little boy. You behaving yourself?
1: You expect me to be in a problem? What happened? I see you call me.
2: So I cannot call and check up on you then. I cannot come down today, but I need some fertilizer and a new pair of boots. 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
1: 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They have it all, man.
2: 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They have spray and thing?
1: They have it all.
2: Well, come and pick me up now, boy. We have things to buy.
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Just drop this one right here from Sanchez Caller, Never Diss the Man. Barrington Levy up next with this one called Too Experienced. Of course, you know, it's Thursday, so you know we always got to do a little bit of the throwbacks.

Parents and leave you on this one right here, caller to experience. Let's take something from Barry Hammond, man. This one right here, called I Feel Good. Tell me, you feel good? Everything good, right? There we go.

And this one right here coming in from Barry Simon Curl, I Feel Good. Let's take something from Thomas Riley. Easy vibes, man. This one called She's Royal.

This one right here from Taurus Riley Caller. She's a royal. Gonna take this next one from Richard Spicer. Right here, right now. This one, Caller. The plane land. The plane that crash. No. The plane land. There we go.

Just had this one right here from Maxi Priest called Holiday. Gonna take this next one from Richie Spice. This one right here called Pandekana. This came out it came out more than 10 years ago. Am I taking you back in time?

0: 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All your stars are with us. Don't get it twisted.
1: What's the word, old man?
2: Good little boy. You behaving yourself?
1: You expect me to be in a problem? What happened? I see you call me.
2: So I cannot call and check up on you then. I cannot come down today, but I need some fertilizer and a new pair of boots. The one I have not good.
1: 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Weedless, I see they look effective. They have it all, man.
2: You serious, boy? So long I looking for a good glove that not tearing. They have spray and thing.
1: They have it all.
2: Well, come and pick me up now, boy. We have things to buy.
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And we just had this one right here from Cyrus Riley, Caller, Stay With You. Right now, we're going to take this next one, Caller, Can't Be My Lover. Of course, this one right here coming in from John Legend. And of course, Buju Banton. Like I said, taking it back in time, this one came out about, it was over 10 years ago since this one has been out.

0: 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All your stars are with us. Don't get it twisted.
1: What's the word, old man?
2: Good little boy. You behaving yourself?
1: You expect me to be in a problem? What happened? I see you call me.
2: So I cannot call and check up on you then. I cannot come down today, but I need some fertilizer and a new pair of boots. The one I have not good.
1: Oh, as you say that, I passed by Jacko's Feeds and Fertilizer this morning and they have all of that here. Chemically mixed fertilizer, strong boots for you, shovel, gloves, banana twine, because I know Uncle have some banana plants. Weedless, I see they look effective. They have it all, man.
2: You serious, boy? So long I'm looking for a good glove that not tearing. They have spray and thing?
1: They have it all.
2: Well, come and pick me up now, boy. We have things to buy.
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4: This one right here from... we actually had this one from Estelle and Sean Paul called Come Over. Gonna take this next one from J Boog called Let's Do It Again.

0: 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All your stars are with us. Don't get it twisted.
1: What's the word, old man?
2: Good little boy. You behaving yourself?
1: You expect me to be in a problem? What happened? I see you call me.
2: So I cannot call and check up on you then. 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
2: 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They have spray and thing?
1: They have it all.
2: Well, come and pick me up now, boy. We have things to buy.
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4: 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You have the right to escape.
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0: Had Shaggy on this one right here called Angel, sorry, featuring Rayvon. I think I want to take another one from Shaggy and Rick Rock, taking it back, way back with this one right here called It Wasn't Me.
1: Yo, open up, man.
2: What do you want, man?
1: My girl just caught me.
2: You made her catch you?
1: I don't know how I let this happen.
2: Listen,
1: the girl next door, you know? I don't know what to do.
2: Say it wasn't you.
1: All right. Honey came in and she got me red-handed, creeping with the girl next door.
0: All right, hold up. Let's do this correctly. Let's do this right.
2: Yo,
1: open up, man.
0: Yeah, man, that's more like it, right?
1: My girl just...
0: That's more like it.
2: You made her catch you?
1: I don't know how I let this happen.
2: The
1: girl next door, you know? I don't know what to do.
2: Say it wasn't you.
1: All right.

0: Yo, man.
1: Yo.
0: Open up, man.
1: Yo, what do you want, man?
0: My girl just caught me.
1: You made her catch you?
0: I don't know how I let this happen.
1: But who?
0: The girl next door, you know? I don't know what to do.
1: Say it wasn't you.
0: All right.

And we just had this one right there from Shaggy and Rick Rock called It Wasn't Me. Want to take something from Barazama right now. This one called I Feel Good. That man dropping this one again. A big tune right here, man. The night is good. The night is nice. And the vibe is right.

0: This one right here from Barry Simon, caller, Sweet Lies. Easy vibes, man, right here, right now, Vibes Radio. It's your boy DJ PMP, here to keep you company until the hour of 12. Gonna take a short pause for the calls, and then we'll be back with more music and more vibes.
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6: They say time heals. She can't see her life without me. 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

0: And I ain't never had this happen before.
1: Never had this happen before.
0: Heartbreak so deep. Heart broke so deep it broke into a melody that day.

And this one coming in from Chris Breezy featuring Jersey Drake called No Guidance. Gonna take this next one from Doja Cat called Streets. Nice and easy vibes right here on Vibes Radio right here in the nighttime. Do hope that you're enjoying the music. Enjoying the vibe.

And just had that one right there from Justin Bieber called Peaches. Gonna take this next one right here. That's playing the intro. It's crazy long. Coming from Alicia Keys and Miguel. This one right here called Show Me Love.

0: Alicia Keys and Miguel on this one, right here, call us, show me love. Let's drop the remix featuring a 21, a Savage.
1: When you walk in the house, show me love. 21. 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
1: I don't keep that.
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1: like
0: of me.
1: I ain't got a header.
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1: Ooh.
0: But that shit chick, then why she texting
1: me?
0: Why she keep calling my phone, speaking sexually? Every time I'm out, why she stressing
1: me?
0: You call her Stephanie?
1: Call her, huh?
0: I call her Heffany.

0: 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So stay up like a champion. This is the new number one. 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

0: dear loving God, we bring your presence with us. We speak your compassion, your grace, your mercy, and we ask you to share your gift of peace. We acknowledge your power over all that will be spoken, thought, decided, and done throughout the day. Lord, when we are confused, guide us. When we are discouraged and losing hope, energize us. May the work that we do and the way we do it bring faith, joy, and a smile to all that we come in contact with today. Bless our family, our home, our nation. May truly care for the earth and the community of life as we try to promote your dream for justice and liberation. In the name of Jesus, we pray. Amen. In the name of the Father, and of the Son, and of the Holy Spirit. Amen.
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I pray for you. I pray a way for you. I pray that destiny doors fly open for you. Divine favor remember you. Scepters be extended to you. Oh, I pray for you. I pray that the angels of the Lord encamp around you, that goodness and mercy follow you, that the joy of the Lord be your strength. Oh, I pray for you. I pray a way for you. I pray that your way prospers in all things, and that you be in good health, that you prosper even as your soul prospers. I pray for you. I pray ways for you, open doors for you, more ups than downs for you. Oh, I pray for you. I pray love on you, God's love on you. I pray power in you, God's power in you. I pray hope to lighten you. I pray joy to strengthen you. I pray a renewing of your mind and a transforming of your spirit and an empowering of your heart. Oh, I pray for you. I pray bright days and restful nights, that goodness and mercy follow you all the days of your life, and that the angels of the Lord encamp about you. Oh, I pray for you. I pray for you. I pray vision for you, faith and mercy for you. I pray the courage and strength that you need to stand, that whatever you are going through and wherever you are right now, I pray that it will not overcome you, but that you will overcome it. I pray courage for you, courage to fight, faith to believe, power to stand. Oh, I pray for you. I pray Psalm 91 on you, Psalm 46 on you, Isaiah 60 on you, Isaiah 43, 2 to 3 on you, Romans 8 and 28 on you, Psalm 23 and Psalm 27 on you. I pray word on your life, the word of God on your life. For you, you shall not die. You shall not die. You shall not die. You shall live. So live. Live to declare the works of the Lord. Oh, I pray life on you, and life more abundantly. I pray showers of blessing on you, restoration and refreshing, replenishing and renewing on you. Oh, I pray for you. I pray peace like a river, joy like a fountain, and hope like the breaking of a new day. I pray God before you, God beneath you, God above you. I pray he carries you, supports and empowers you. I pray he lightens your way and lifts your load, disperses your enemy and delivers your soul. Oh, I pray for you. I pray that you remember today, tomorrow, and always that greater is he that is in you than he that is in the world. I pray for you.

0: the already chosen. Chosen to be alive this morning, chosen to give God thanks for this new day. Almighty Lord of Lords, the King of Glory, we bless your name this morning. And with that, let me say good morning. A blessed good morning to all the listeners of the Champion Station Vibes Radio. Welcome to us and shine this beautiful new day. Day in the month of October 2026. Thankful for God's mercies, thankful for God's grace, amazing grace, seeing us through the week. Here we are this morning in the land of the living. We can open our eyes, we can our hands, we can move our feet. Thank you, Jesus. Thank you, Lord. Good morning to all the listeners on 99.5, on 94.5, on 93.9, 90.1. Good morning, good morning. More than enough for the love of the Almighty God. 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Then shall we say unto the name of the Almighty God, all we can say is thank you, Lord. With the whole of our heart this morning, we show forth our gratitude, Father Lord, for all that you have done, countless blessings, countless miracles, countless favors, oh Lord. Eternal righteous Father, before your throne of grace, once again, we have come this morning, O Lord, to return all the glory and adoration unto thy holy name. Father, for you alone could have kept us safe, you alone could have delivered us. And indeed, mighty God, you saved us, who delivered us from the snares of the fowlers. Here we are this morning in the land of the living, returning all the glory unto thy name. I pray that in your mercies you would accept our thanksgiving this morning. In the name of Jesus.
1: Or will he clothe you if he watches over?
0: Father, we come today unto thy able hands. We ask, O God, that you go before us.
1: Much more.
0: Ask, O Lord, that you cause your face to shine upon our lives.
1: As he loves.
0: Upon the works of our hands, O Lord God.
1: Yes, he loves with beauty and splendor. How much.
0: Pray, Lord, for divine presence in all that we shall do, wherever we may go, Father, may your presence be with us this day in the name of Jesus. Straighten, O Lord, every crooked path before us. Thank you, Lord. Thank you, Jesus.
1: Beauty and splendor.
0: Glory, we pray, Lord, that at the end of it all, Father, may we have every reason to give thanks.
1: Yes.
0: Glorify your righteous name. This we pray this morning in Jesus' mighty name. Amen, amen, and amen. Once again, let me say good morning and welcome to Rise and Shine right here on the Champion Station Vibes Radio. My name is ADE Ade, together all the way to 7 o'clock, giving God all the thanks.

0: Counts is all wonderful, counts is all marvelous. To be counted in the land of the living this morning is not by your power, is not by your might. Count it all wonderful. Not by the grace, but by the Spirit of the Most High God.
1: Count it all wonderful.
0: Bless your name this morning, mighty Lord, for all that you have done. We can't thank you enough.
1: Reason to sing,
0: more than enough reasons to sing of your mercies, to sing, oh Lord,
1: made a decision
0: of the wonderful works you have done in our lives.

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Heaven, indeed, you're thankful to the King of Kings this morning. Join me, lift up your voice. Make that declaration. 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

0: God this morning, we receive God's love. 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Thank you, Lord.
1: How good you are, love. Don't forget it. I am good, you are love.
0: 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And right after that, we return with Rise and Shine. 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

0: 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Once again, I am your presenter, Ashanti Paul. First up in the news this morning. Former New Tong Primary School student and proprietor of Standards Agro-Processing, trading as Propipol Dominica Kaya Francis, has once again extended support to students of his former school through an annual donation of school supplies. The initiative, which has been carried out by Propipol over the years, provides school supplies to selected students from each grade at the New Tong Primary School. Francis said the initiative reflects his commitment to giving back to the school and wider community by helping families meet some of the costs associated with schools and their children's education. He noted that school supplies are an important part of creating an environment in which students can comfortably and effectively learn. Francis also emphasized the role of his business in community in supporting education, stressing the investment in children contributes to the development of the country's future. In other news, a Dominican writer has emerged the winner of the 2026 Community Climate Change Center, or CCCC, Youth Short Story Competition, beating 172 other entries from across the Caribbean. 22-year-old Shadina Antoine of Dominica took first place with her story, Weathering Us, in the competition launched by the Caribbean Community Climate Change Center on July 2026. The competition invited CARICOM nationals residents between the ages of 18 and 25 to respond to the theme, Imagine a Climate Secure Future for the World, inspired by the Caribbean. Antoine's winning entry was selected from 173 submissions representing 14 CARICOM member states as a first place winner. She will receive a MacBook Neo. The competition was designed to give young Caribbean writers a platform to share their perspectives on climate change, resilience, and the future of the region. Second place went to Prior Romado of Trinidad and Tobago for Mass for the Listening Sea, while Kathleen Griffith of Barbados placed third with The Coastline of Tomorrow. Two other Dominican writers also made the top 10 finalists. Kajuana Charity Bruno was recognized for Reef Keepers of Anshardinay, while the remaining finalists came from Trinidad, Tobago, Barbados, and Jamaica. All 10 finalists will receive Caribbean Community Climate Change certificates and a promotional packages and recognition on the organization's website and social media platforms. And that's all for the local news. Stay tuned for news from the region and the world up next. From the region, Antigua and Barbuda is considering a policy to revoke the citizenship of naturalized citizens convicted of serious crimes and deport them after they've served their prison sentences. Prime Minister the Honorable Gaston Browne announced a proposed policy during parliamentary debate on Firearms Amendment Bill 2026. Brown said the measures form part of the government's response to rising crime and violence. He did not specify which offenses would qualify or whether new legislation would be required. The Prime Minister said the cabinet has already agreed to the policy and warned that naturalized citizens who pose a threat to public safety could face citizenship revocation and deportation. Belize is set to receive 7 fire trucks from Japan to strengthen the National Fire Service. The vehicles, valued at Belize $1.3 million, are expected to arrive by the end of 2026 and will be distributed across several districts, including Belize, Cayo, Orange Walk, Corozal, and Stan Creek. The donation is part of efforts to improve Belize's emergency response capacity. Firefighter training on the new equipment is planned for January of 2027. Now on the international scene. Amnesty International has accused Morocco's domestic intelligence agency of carrying out unlawful surveillance of journalists, human rights defenders, and government critics using spyware, hidden microphones, and compromised mobile phones. In a report titled Inside Morocco's Surveillance Machine, the rights organization said Morocco operates an extensive surveillance system designed to silence critical voices. The report is based on the testimony of a former employee of Morocco's domestic intelligence service, the DGTS, and as well as leaked documents and previous journalistic investigations. Amnesty identified the DGTS as responsible for deploying Pegasus spyware developed by Israeli technology company NSO Group against journalists and activists between 2017 and 2021. The organization said authorities also use traditional surveillance methods, including wiretapping and physical monitoring. Amnesty said that it has identified 103 Moroccan phone numbers identified and entered into Pegasus system between September and December of 2017 and linked them to specific individuals. Of those, 35 were civil society members, including 34 human rights defenders and 22 journalists and media workers. That's all for the morning news. Here now is a quick recap of the headlines. Locally, Choppy Pop Dominica continues annual school supplies donation to Newtown Primary. From the region, Antigua and Barbuda considers citizenship revocation for naturalized citizens. And internationally, Amnesty accuses Morocco of surveillance of journalists and activists. Thank you for joining us for Vibes Radio's morning news package. All morning news was brought to you through the kind compliments of Regent's Hotel. On behalf of the entire news team, I have been your presenter, Shandy Paul. Have a good morning.
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0: And that was the Vibes Radio Morning News Package. 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
1: Oh, praise the rock of my salvation.
0: Once again, let me say good morning. If you're just waking up, if you're just tuning in, the only way, the best way to get your day started is right here on the Champion Station Vibes Radio from 5 o'clock.
1: Power, who is like you, God?
0: Who is like thee, mighty Lord?
1: Yeah.

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To thank Him for keeping us safe and sound throughout the week. Thanking Him this morning for all that He has done from the beginning of this year, 2026, till this moment, till this morning. Father, thankful we are, grateful we are, oh Lord.

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0: Oh yes, thank you, Lord. For never forsaking his own.
1: Let's declare this. You never will.
0: And today, the second day in the month of October 2026, we shall be taking the Bible reading from the book of Psalms.
1: When the enemy starts talking to you, declare.
0: In the book of Psalm chapter 121 this morning. We're reading the entire chapter from verse 1 all the way down to 8.
1: The storm, I'll say. Even when I'm confused, I'll say.
0: Thank you, Jesus. Thank you, Lord. For we know you will never leave us. You will never ever forsake us. The book of Psalm chapter 121 this morning, from verse 1 all the way down to 8. This morning we are reading from the King James Version, and I read, I will lift up mine eyes unto the hills, from whence cometh my help. And as to says, my help cometh from the Lord, which made heaven and earth. And as to says, he will not suffer thy foot to be moved, he that keepeth thee will not slumber. And as to says, behold, he that keepeth Israel shall neither sleep, shall neither slumber nor sleep. For the Lord is thy keeper, the Lord is thy shade upon thy right hand. Verse 6 says, the sun shall not smite thee by day, nor the moon by night. And verse 7 says, the Lord shall preserve thee from all evil, he shall preserve thy soul. And verse 8, the very last verse for this morning, says, the Lord shall preserve thy going out and thy coming in from this time forth and evil forevermore. At the book of Psalm chapter 121 this morning, from verse 1 all the way down to 8.
1: What I know right now,
0: for all things are working together for your good, for my good. Because we serve a living God, because we serve a mighty God. The one God who never forsakes, who never leaves his children.
1: I know you never will. You did it for
0: some. Oh yes, thank you, Jesus. Thank you, Lord.
1: I know you never will.
2: Come on, lift those hands. Let's declare this. You never will. You never will. I need you to make that confession.
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1: 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If only I knew back then what I know right, I wouldn't have been mad at you.

0: raise that hand. I know some of you are going through some stuff.
1: God, you did it for sin.
0: I know it's been a rough year,
1: and I know you never win.
0: But you got to sing this

0: A glory hallelujah to the King of Kings. Who has brought us so safely to the end of another beautiful week. Thank you, Jesus. Thank you, Lord. Let's take in the Bible reading one more time. The book of Psalm, chapter 121 this morning. We are reading from verse 1 all the way down to 8 this morning. We are reading from the King James Version. And I read,
1: hallelujah.
0: I will lift up my eyes unto the hills, from whence cometh my help. Cometh from the Lord, which made heaven and earth. Verse 3 says, he will not suffer thy foot to be moved. He that keepeth thee will not slumber. Behold, he that keepeth Israel shall neither slumber nor sleep. Verse 5 says, the Lord is thy keeper, the Lord is thy shade upon thy right hand. The sun shall not smite thee by day, nor the moon by night. Verse 7 says, the Lord shall preserve thee from all evil, it shall preserve thy soul.
1: I'm gonna live.
0: And verse 8, the last verse for this morning, says, the Lord shall preserve thy going out and thy coming in.
1: This is not
0: from this time forth and even forevermore.
1: When you call my name.
0: May the Almighty God bless the reading of his word this morning. And oh God, we'll pray for the fulfillment of this word in our lives today.
1: Your
0: lift up our heavens for what's come from.
1: Now
0: we bless your name this morning, oh Lord. Preserve us in our going out. Preserve us, O Lord, in our coming in.
1: That
0: your name alone shall be praised, your name alone, O Lord.
1: I
0: shall be glorified in the name of Jesus.
1: When he's on my side,
0: I will make that declaration this morning. That we shall not want, we shall not be found wanting.
1: Presence forever, I shall not.
0: For your grace, your goodness, and your mercies, O Lord,
1: for
0: shall follow us all the days of our lives.
1: In the valley, for the Lord is my shepherd. When I'm lacking, for the Lord is my shepherd.
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15 minutes to the top of the hour this Friday morning. Don't forget at 7 o'clock we bring you the morning drive. Oh God, I'm just grateful. God, we are just grateful for all that you have done. Father, for all the blessings you have in store for us this weekend. Father, for even for us in this new month. For you know the end from the very beginning. Oh yes, thank you, Jesus. Thank you, Lord.

0: gospel of this is the good news. Oh, thank you, Jesus. Oh, thank you, Lord.
1: Thank you, Jesus. Oh,
0: yeah. Running it up this Friday morning on Rise and Shine. Don't forget, you can always join me every morning from 5 o'clock.
1: And you rescued me. It was nothing but your goodness.
0: I'm thankful, Almighty God, for giving unto us another opportunity to gather together in your presence.
1: Thank you, Jesus.
0: Thank you, Jesus.
1: For
0: a fruitful day. Yeah. Yeah. We know you would never leave us. We know you would never forsake us. So we thank you this morning for a productive day. Yeah. Thank you this morning for a blessed day. And of course, don't forget, wherever you may find yourself in the course of the day, in the course of this weekend, spread love, stay kind, and most importantly, make sure you're spreading the good news of the gospel or the message of Jesus Christ. I will take this one more time. This is the gospel.

0: And may the peace of the Almighty God that surpasses all human understanding and go with you this morning. May God's divine favor go with you this morning.
1: Our existence.
0: Until next time on Rise and Shine, the name remains A-D-E-A-D. It's a beautiful Friday. Bye-bye and God bless you.
1: Garden.

0: 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So stay up like a champion. 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
0: We wake you up to take you up. 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

Good morning, welcome to the morning drive. Thankful, it's Friday. Relax on this one, one life to live. Lovely good morning to all the listeners locked in across all frequencies, welcome across all the channels. My bus drivers, my taxi drivers, and the folks down out the market this morning. Just getting ready for the day. You out on the road already. Good morning.

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Whatever you're celebrating, celebrating your birthday, celebrating your anniversary, celebrating the completion of that project. 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

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Until next time on the Champion Station, the name remains ADEADE. Have yourself a wonderful Friday. Have yourself a beautiful weekend. Bye bye and God bless you.

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So stay up like a champion. 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

Even as the 5 in the morning time right here live on the Champion Station Vibes Radio, we're still on the inside of the first hour. I want to juggle some old school first. Gotta make sure everything's working, you know? 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

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Let me just squeeze up again, man.

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7 minutes of 5 in the morning to my telecast, man. It's a Friday, the weekend is here. We're still inside the first hour. We're gonna do it just like this in the meantime, right? Just gonna make sure everything working first. And of course, we are in the independent season. One of the most anticipated seasons of the year here on the Nature Island. So before we start to juggle some tunes and turn up all the way this morning, I gotta play some cultural tunes like this, right?

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Jamaica, they say welcome back, all the listeners on the Champion Station Vibes Radio. We're taking this one, Mr. Ridge. Yeah, man, cross the bridge. We call this one the Independence Anthem.

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0: Yo, vibe in the morning time, same way, guys. We gotta go pay some bills, just a quick commercial break. And then, of course, when we get back, you see this vibe right here? We're gonna pick up right where we left off, all right? So, guys, don't go anywhere. Sit tight, give it luck to the champion station. We're coming right back after this.
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0: Just about 15 minutes moving up to the hour of 11 in the morning.
1: Go back, let me see some. If you want to come to my section, go back, let me see something. Go back, let me
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original. 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

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Making the headlines, in local news, Dominica suffers heavy defeat to Guyana in CONCACAF Nations League. From the region, Antigua and Barbuda Coalition petitions government over proposed whaling resolution. And internationally, student protests spread across France as anger grows over school conditions. These are the top stories making Vibes Radio Midday News Package. I am your presenter, Aliyah Jean-Jacques. The details of the news when we return.

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1: Welcome back to Vibes Radio's Midday News Package. Once again, I am your presenter, Aliyah Jajak. First up in the news today. Dominica's Buyo Boys suffered a 5-1 defeat to Guyana in their CONCACAF Nations League encounter in Puerto Rico. Guyana opened the scoring through Ozaz de Rosario in the 27th minute before Omari Glasgow doubled their advantage in the 41st minute. Dion Moore added a third shortly after the restart in the 50th minute, putting Guyana firmly in control. Troy Jules pulled one back for Dominica in the 75th minute, but Guyana responded with two late goals. Kelsey Benjamin scored in the 79th minute before Enoch George completed the scoring in the 90th minute. Coach Kurt Hurd gave his thoughts on the match and his team's performance.
2: We were well organised behind the ball. And again, you know, we keep on saying to the players, I've never once stood in on a training session and asked anybody to kick a ball to a striker's chest, to a striker's head. We don't have the profile of player to do it. We don't have that kind of player to go and play those types of games. We have to play fast. We have to play on the ground. And we have to play football. And that's what people want to see. That's how we have to play. That's the profile of player we have. We've got exciting players that we're killing off with these silly passes. And technically, we let ourselves down. Organisation-wise, I thought the boys were top. We got in some dangerous areas in the first half. Two poor goals to concede. We spoke about it, striker drops, nobody picks up, spaced. And then the free kick, I'll need to watch back. But again, it looks a terrible goal to concede. And then you've shot yourself in the foot. Second half, we go in. Again, it's just rinse and repeat all these interviews. We go in at the second half. We talk about how we have to play, how we want to play. We come out and you can see we're playing football. We create chances, we create opportunities. We can see the silly goal early. But then, you know, we start to play the football we want to play. We start to play, show for the ball, create space in behind, get man for man. We hit the crossbar, Titus puts one over, Javid has a great chance. You know, we had chances to score goals again tonight and we didn't score the goals. But we were getting in the areas. I think, you know, if anybody wants to look at the game for looking at the game, I don't think it's not a 5-1 game. As hard as it is to take, it's not a 5-1 game.
1: The defeat leaves the Buyo Boys with work to do as they look ahead to their next CONCACAF Nations League challenge. Despite the disappointing result, the team is encouraging supporters to continue backing the national side as they prepare for their upcoming fixtures. A new billboard honoring legendary Dominican Calypso band, Bells Combo, has been unveiled at the entrance of Maho, celebrating the group's contribution to Dominica's musical heritage. The unveiling comes just days before a benefit concert being held in Maho in honor of former members of the band, who helped shape the country's music scene over several decades. The initiative was spearheaded by Signman and Creole Heartbeat as part of efforts to recognize the legacy of one of Dominica's prominent Calypso groups. Bell's Combo emerged during the Calypso era of the 1970s, alongside groups including Exile One, Gramax, and Midnight Groovers. The genre, which blended Haitian Calypso with Calypso and other Caribbean influences, became a defining force in Dominican popular music and later spread throughout the Caribbean and beyond. The group also featured several notable Dominican musicians, including Michael Mike Morrow and the late Cletus Halibut Abraham, who served as lead vocalist and became an important figure in Dominica's Calypso tradition. The billboard serves as a permanent tribute to the band's cultural contribution and its connection to the Maho community. The Bells Combo benefit concert is scheduled for Saturday, October 3rd at Zaman Park in Maho. The event will celebrate the band's legacy while raising funds to support former musicians and a roadie who contributed to the group's more than three decades of musical activity. In more local news, festival coordinator at the Dominica Festivals Committee, Karim Geist, says this year's independent season is getting off to a strong start with several fringe events planned for this weekend.
0: So if you were perusing the National Stadium, you would see that the roof of the stage is up. And we always use that as a first indicator that the festival is actually ongoing and will kick off. So the guys from our sound engineering crew and our production team are working tirelessly every day up until 12 every night to ensure that we stick on time and on schedule to deliver the World Caribbean Music Festival. So if you do want to take a trip to the Winter Park Stadium, happy to do so and to see some of the work that is ongoing there.
1: Geest also provided an update on preparations for the upcoming celebrations, revealing that the roofing of the main festival stage was completed this week.
0: Please remember that we have launched our Duive Limes. On Friday, we are going to Sofria at Wifi's Mobile Eats. So down there, you'll get the 700 EC season ticket pass for only 650 EC. We're also working alongside Republic Bank. We'll have a small pop-up from 12 p.m. or 10 to 12 p.m. I believe, where you can get actually also the special for $650 EC. So those of you who would be perusing the Rosa area and you have some business to do at Republic Bank, grab the opportunity to buy these tickets. Once the specials are done after our DVs, they are done. So we did have some specials with lower prices a month ago. We now have an opportunity to grab the tickets at $650. $700 EC for a season pass for the World Caribbean Music Festival is also a steal, and we are offering you an extra $50 off. Please take the opportunity. On Saturday, we'll have a mega roadshow moving from Roseau, the Bayfront, at 9 a.m. We are perusing the Western Villages, and we will end at Portsmouth. So that show kicks up at 9 a.m. You are invited to join us. It's a big party on the road, where we are going to do whistle stops at every single village along the West Coast. Again, ticket prices at $650 EC. Grab the opportunity. We keep saying it all across the media. The person still asking, are there specials? So the specials are on the season passes. You have access to Friday, Saturday, and Sunday. The tickets are sold in a bundle. But if you wanted to give somebody a ticket, you can, because the tickets come in individual single tickets. So if you wanted to gift a friend.
1: With the independence season now underway, the Dominica Festivals Committee is continuing preparations for the major events on the calendar as organizers work to ensure the island is ready for a full slate of cultural activities and celebrations. Dominicans are being encouraged to embrace their cultural heritage as Hard Quail Fridays begins today, October 2nd, as part of Dominica's independence celebrations of 2026. Hard Quail, which translates to Creole clothes, encourages people to wear traditional Creole clothing, jewelry, and accessories each Friday throughout the month of October. The initiative will continue on to October 9th, 16th, and 23rd, before culminating with Journée Créole, or Creole Day, on October 30th. Organizers are encouraging the public to participate by wearing their culture with pride and helping to keep Dominica's traditions visible, vibrant, and alive. The initiative forms part of the wider independence celebrations and provides an opportunity for Dominicans to showcase and celebrate the island's rich Creole heritage. In more local news, Dominica Festivals is taking the World Creole Music Festival on the road this Saturday, October 3rd, giving patrons across the island an opportunity to sample the festival atmosphere while accessing a special season ticket rate. The roadshow will get underway in Roseau from 10 a.m. with DJ Real Boss, Shill, and Snow providing the soundtrack before the event makes its way to Portsmouth. Patrons will also have the opportunity to purchase WCMF season tickets at a special price of $650 during the roadshow. The 26th edition of the World Creole Music Festival is scheduled for October 23rd to 25th at the Windsor Park Sports Stadium, with a lineup featuring a mix of Dominican, regional, and international artists. Among this year's performers are Neo, Marcel Montano, Alkaline, Skilly Bang, Capleton, Uncle Waffles, Taboo Combo, Maxi Priest, Friday, and Asa Bangtan, alongside a wide selection of Dominican and regional artists. American R&B star Ne-Yo is among the major international additions to this year's festival, bringing a Grammy-winning catalog to the WCMF stage. The roadshow is expected to give music lovers throughout Dominica a taste of the energy and diversity planned for this year's festival, while providing an opportunity to secure tickets ahead of the October 23rd opening. And that's all for the local news. Stay tuned for news from the region and the world up next. From the region, the Antigua and Barbuda Coalition for the Protection of Whales has delivered a petition with 5,585 signatures from people in 87 countries and territories, calling on the government to withdraw its latest proposal at the International Whaling Commission, or IWC, that could pave the way for the resumption of commercial whaling. The petition was delivered to Prime Minister Gaston Browne as the IWC held its 70th meeting in Hobart, Australia. Along with the signatures, the coalition submitted a selection of 98 comments from petitioners, as well as 7 leaders previously sent to the Prime Minister by members of Antigua's visiting superyacht community. The coalition said the responses highlight concerns about the impact Antigua and Barbuda's support for commercial whaling could have on the country's international reputation and tourism sector. Speaking on behalf of the coalition, Martha Watkins-Gilkiss said the signatures include Antiguans and Barbudans, as well as visitors and yacht owners who are attracted to the country's marine environment. "These signatures come from our own citizens and from the visitors, sailors, and yacht owners who choose Antigua and Barbuda because of our healthy oceans," Watkins said. "They are telling us clearly that support for commercial whaling does not reflect who we are as a nation. We respectfully asked the Prime Minister to listen and to withdraw his resolution." This is the third time Antigua and Barbuda has submitted a similar resolution to the IWC, following proposals in 2022 and 2024. Both previous resolutions were withdrawn, with the 2024 proposal withdrawn at IWC 69 in Lima after consensus could not be reached. The coalition also pointed to a national opinion poll conducted in June of 2026 involving more than 500 residents. According to the poll, 64% opposed commercial whaling, while 16% supported it. Commercial whaling has been subject to an IWC moratorium since 1986. Antigua and Barbuda joined the IWC in 1982 and voted in favor of the moratorium. The country's domestic laws also protect whales and dolphins in its waters. The coalition has requested a meeting with the Prime Minister following the Commonwealth Heads of Government meeting to discuss Antigua and Barbuda's future position at the IWC. And more news from the region. St. Lucia's upcoming cruise season is set to begin with several major upgrades to the Castries waterfront still under construction. Tourism Minister Dr. Ernest Hilaire acknowledged the delays during Monday's pre-cabinet press briefing, saying some of the improvements originally expected for the 2026-2027 cruise season will not be completed on schedule. "It won't be ready, to be honest with you. Our big season will really be next season," Hilaire said. He attributed the delays largely to challenges getting construction materials into St. Lucia, noting that supply chain issues have affected projects in both Castries and Soufrière. The Castries redevelopment forms part of a wider cruise infrastructure project being led by Global Ports Holding, or GPH, which assumed management of St. Lucia's cruise port operations in April of 2024 under a long-term agreement with the government. The project includes a new vendor's arcade, a fisherman's village at Bonanza Bay, improvements to cruise berths, and a boardwalk intended to better connect the port with the city. The government previously announced the project as a $135 million investment in St. Lucia's cruise infrastructure. The second phase of the Vendors Arcade redevelopment had been expected to be completed by October, ahead of the new cruise season. Hiller said he had hoped to showcase significant improvements this year, but acknowledged that the timeline would not be met. "I was hoping this year we'd have a big, you know, proclamation of how we've upgraded everything. It won't happen," he said. "More than likely next year, we should be in a position to boast." The tourism minister nevertheless expects visible progress by the end of the cruise season, including the opening of facilities at Bonanza Bay, along with the waterfront at the Vendors Arcade. And that's all for the regional update. Stay tuned for the international news up next.
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0: In international news, student protests have intensified across France, with high school students blockading schools and clashing with police over what they say are worsening conditions within the education system. The protests began in the Paris region in September and have since spread nationwide. Students are demanding more teachers, better resourced schools, improved facilities, and changes to what they describe as exhausting school schedules. By Thursday, October 1st, more than 1,000 high schools had been affected by protests or strikes, with more than 200 schools blockaded, according to France's education ministry. University students have also joined the movement, with access blocked at a number of campuses. The demonstrations have become increasingly confrontational in some areas. Fires have been set to rubbish bins and vehicles, while police have used tear gas as clashes broke out in cities including Paris, Marseille, Strasbourg, Toulouse, and Lille. Several schools have been damaged or temporarily closed. French authorities say thousands of people have been detained since the protests began, most of them teenagers. More than 400 schools were reported closed on Friday, October 2nd, as officials warned of continued disruption and violence. The government has condemned the violence while maintaining that students have a right to protest peacefully. Prime Minister Sébastien Lecornu convened a crisis meeting as the unrest escalated, while Education Minister Edouard Jeffrey called on students and parents to avoid situations that could put young people at risk. The demonstrations are also unfolding against the backdrop of controversy over France's proposed 2027 budget and wider concerns about public sector funding. Student groups and teachers' unions have linked the education problems to broader concerns over staffing and resources. French authorities have also alleged that political groups and individuals are attempting to exploit the protests, while reporting on the ground indicates that the movement includes students with a range of grievances and motivations. With protests continuing into Friday, authorities are facing pressure to address students' concerns while preventing further violence and disruption to schools across the country. In more international news, diesel prices in the United Kingdom have reached a record high, with the average cost of a litre surpassing €2 for the first time. The latest figures from the motoring organisation RAC show the average price reached 201 pence per litre on Friday, October 2nd, exceeding the previous record of 199 pence set in June of 2022. The increase means filling an average 55-litre family car with diesel now costs around £110, nearly £32 more than it did before the recent surge in fuel prices. The RAC has linked the sharp increase to disruptions to global fuel supplies, including the ongoing conflict involving Iran and disruptions to oil and gas shipments through the Strait of Hormuz. Russia has also extended restrictions on diesel exports through to the end of October, adding further pressure to global supplies. Petrol prices have also risen, with unleading averaging around 174.71 pence per litre, according to the RAC. A typical 55-litre petrol tank now costs about £96. The price increases are putting additional pressure on motorists and businesses that rely heavily on diesel, including haulage, delivery, and fleet operators. Despite concerns about supply, UK Transport Minister Keir Martha said the country's diesel supplies remain robust and urged the public not to be concerned about shortages. The UK government is also discussing fuel supply resilience with European partners and international agencies. The RAC has warned that prices could remain elevated while global supply disruptions continue, leaving motorists facing increased transportation and household costs. And that brings us to the end of the midday news package. Here's a recap of the headlines.
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In local news, Dominica suffers heavy defeat to Guyana in CONCACAF Nations League. From the region, Antigua and Barbuda coalition petitions government over proposed whaling resolution. And internationally, student protests spread across France as anger grows over school conditions. Thank you for joining us for the Vibes Radio Midday News Package. The Midday News is brought to you through the kind compliments of Regent's Hotel, Fine Foods Inc., HHV Weechurch and Co. Limited, and Petrocaribe. On behalf of the entire news team, I have been your presenter, Aliyah Jean-Jacques. Have a great afternoon.

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0: me please to the max. Please just your mind, let me shake it to the max. Shake it to the max. Shake it to the max. Shake it to the max. Please just your mind, let me shake it to the max.
1: Batman, she love. 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

0: Quick notice, the Electoral Office of Dominica is reminding electors that the voter confirmation period ends on October 14th, 2026. 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Confirmation centers will be open Mondays to Fridays from 9:30 a.m. to 5:30 p.m. and Saturdays from 9 a.m. to 3 p.m. Also on Sundays at 10:30 a.m. to 5:30 p.m. If you have not confirmed as yet, if you have not confirmed your information, don't wait until the deadline. Make use of the extended opening hours and get confirmed before October 14th, 2026. 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
1: 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So stay up like a champion.

And that's where I'm going to make my exit for today. 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Don't forget to check out the social media pages. Going to be dropping my flyers shortly.

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0: 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Silence. And then a single pulse. Growing. Echoing. Commanding.
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0: 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The 2026 Independence District Festivals are on the move. 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

Worlds begin on Saturday, October 3rd. 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
3: Presenting the winning numbers for Dominica National Lottery's morning draw of Friday, 2nd October 2026. The daily three morning draw winning numbers are 4, 8, and 4. The multi-X ball chosen was FP, and there were 22 winners. The big four with multi-X morning draw winning numbers are 8, 5, 6, and 6. The multi-X ball selected was 3X. The pick two with multi-X morning draw winning numbers are 2 and 6. The multi-X ball chosen was FP, and there were 3 winners. The next morning draw is on Saturday, 3rd October 2026. Dominica National Lottery, where everything is possible. We present to you the winning numbers for Dominica National Lottery's midday draw of Friday, 2nd October 2026. The daily three midday draw winning numbers are 3, 7, and 3. The multi-X ball chosen was 2X, and there were 37 winners. The big four midday draw winning numbers are 5, 1, 9, and 9. The multi-X ball chosen was FP, and the payout was $400. The one-off midday draw winning numbers are 9, 4, and 3. There was only one winner. The play four draw winning numbers are 12, 16, 17, and 20. There were 3 winners. The pick two with multi-X midday draw winning numbers are 9 and 3. The multi-X ball chosen was 2X, and there were 2 winners. The next midday draw is on Saturday, 3rd October 2026. Dominica National Lottery, where everything is possible.

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1: 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I am your presenter, Aliyah Jean-Jacques, and here are the top stories making our major news this evening. 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

0: Welcome back and thanks for staying with us. Once again, I am your presenter, Aliyah Jajak. Here now is the evening news. The Dominica National Lottery has contributed $25,000 towards the staging of this year's T-Village Quayol. DNL Sales and Marketing Officer Ken George made the announcement during the event's official launch this week. George said the DNL support reflects its continued commitment to initiatives that celebrate and preserve Dominica's cultural heritage. He noted that the lottery contributed $50,000 to the event last year and has returned this year as a platinum sponsor with a $25,000 contribution.
1: National Lottery, I am pleased to be here as a representative for this year's as a platinum sponsor of T-Village Quayol 2026. Our participation in this event reflects our continued commitment to supporting initiatives and celebrate, preserve the rich heritage of our people. This in particular meaningful for us as this marks our second year partnering with T-Village Quayol. Last year, we proudly sponsored the event by contributing $50,000. And this year, we have decided again to continue our commitment by coming on board as a platinum sponsor, contributing $25,000 towards the successful planning and hosting of this event.
0: As T-Village Quayol marks its fifth anniversary under the theme Cuisine, Culture, Creativity and Community, George highlighted the role of cultural events in bringing communities together, creating opportunities for local entrepreneurs and showcasing Dominican talent. He said the DNL support extends beyond gaming to areas including sports, culture, youth development and community initiatives.
1: As T-Village Quayol celebrates 5 years under the theme Cuisine, Culture, Creativity, Commerce, and Community, we are reminded of the importance of the role cultural events play in bringing people together, creating opportunities for local entrepreneurs, showcasing our talents, and strengthening the community pride. The Dominican National Lottery has long recognized that our contribution extends beyond gaming. Through our support to sports, culture, youth development, community initiatives, we remain committed to investing in the people and the communities that makes Dominica special. We believe that when we support culture and communities development, we contribute to stronger national identity and brighter future for all.
0: George also commended T-Village Quayol organizers for their vision and dedication in developing the event into a signature cultural event and expressed hope for its continued success. Festival coordinator at the Dominica Festivals Committee, Kareem Geist, says this year's independence season is getting off to a strong start, with several fringe events planned for this weekend.
2: Please remember that we have launched our Duive Limes. On Friday, we are going to Sufria at Wifi's Mobile Eats. So down there, you'll get the 700 EC season ticket pass for only 650 EC. We're also working alongside Republic Bank. We'll have a small pop-up from 12 p.m. or 10 to 12 p.m. I believe, where you can get actually also the special for $650 EC. So those of you who would be perusing the Rosa area and you have some business to do at Republic Bank, grab the opportunity to buy these tickets. Once the specials are done, after our DVs, they are done. So we did have some specials with lower prices a month ago. We now have an opportunity to grab the tickets at $650. $700 EC for a season pass for the World Caribbean Music Festival is also a steal, and we are offering you an extra $50 off. Please take the opportunity. On Saturday, we'll have a mega roadshow moving from Roseau, the Bayfront, at 9 a.m. We are perusing the Western Villages, and we will end at Portsmouth. So that show kicks off at 9 a.m. You are invited to join us. It's a big party on the road, where we are going to do whistle stops at every single village along the West Coast. Again, Ticket prices at $650 EC. Grab the opportunity. We keep saying it all across the media. The person still asking, are there specials? So the specials are on the season passes. You have access to Friday, Saturday, and Sunday. The tickets are sold in a bundle. But if you wanted to give somebody a ticket, you can, because the tickets come in individual single tickets. So if you wanted to gift a friend.
0: Geest also provided an update on preparations for the upcoming celebrations, revealing that the roofing of the main festival stage was completed this week.
2: So if you were perusing the National Stadium, you would see that the roof of the stage is up, and we always use that as a first indicator that the festival is actually ongoing and will kick off. So the guys from our song engineering crew and our production team are working tirelessly every day up until 12 every night to ensure that we stick on time and on schedule to deliver the World Caribbean Music Festival. So if you do want to take a trip to the Winter Park Stadium, happy to do so and to see some of the work that is ongoing there.
0: That was Kareem Geest, Festival Coordinator at the Dominica Festivals Committee. With the independent season now underway, the Dominica Festivals Committee is continuing preparations for the major events on the calendar as organizers work to ensure the island is ready for a full slate of cultural activities and celebrations. Attorney at law and constitutional litigator Kara Shillingford has officially been launched as the United Workers Party's candidate for the Salisbury constituency, marking her entry into electoral politics. She was formally introduced at an event at Bruno's Hall on Wednesday evening, where she outlined several areas she said she would prioritize if she's elected as parliamentary representative. Among the issues highlighted were agriculture, employment, care for the elderly, fishing, rehabilitation, and social protection. On agriculture, Shillingford said she would focus on improving infrastructure and increasing agricultural production within the constituency.
3: Plans include ensuring that we have major repairs to the farm roads so that farmers can once again access the heights of Salisbury, Monmouthshire, and Coolibee Street. This will not only increase our food production and food security in Dominica, but also create employment for young and middle-aged people. We know that many of our agricultural lands have been abandoned because of the inability to access them, because of the complete failure of this government to maintain farm roads. Also, agricultural land has been abandoned because of mass migration. There are many farms which were once cultivated by people who have migrated or who have passed away.
0: She also outlined proposals to provide greater support to the fishing sector.
3: Additionally, I intend to work closely with the fishermen and fisherwomen of this constituency to ensure that their needs are met. This includes funding additional boats, the construction of a fish storage facility where members of the public can purchase fish anytime during the workday.
0: Another proposal is the establishment of a food processing plant, which she said could help reduce agricultural waste while creating opportunities for local production and exports.
3: Also, high on my priority list is the facilitating of the construction of a food processing plant so that agricultural products do not go to waste. Finding regional and international markets so that instead of importing so many food products, including fruits and vegetables, we will be the ones exporting.
0: On social protection, Shillingford said she considers the current monthly pension of $300 inadequate. She said that if elected, she'd work with the UWP to increase the pension to at least $500. She also identified drug use, rehabilitation, and homelessness as issues that she believes require greater attention.
3: We'll increase the monthly pension from $300 to at least $500. We realize that $300 a month is simply not enough to survive, especially in this economy. We will ensure that there is a functional caregiving program for elderly people. Currently, there is a caregiving program for some elderly people. However, the caretakers come only some days during the week. We will ensure that care is provided every day because care is needed every day. Now, we are aware that throughout Dominica, we are faced with a drug problem, a drug crisis, where many of our young people have turned to drugs and alcohol. We will create a rehabilitation center so that those persons who want to have a new start and fight this addiction can do so easily right here at home.
0: She holds a Bachelor of Laws degree with first-class honors from the University of the West Indies and completed her professional legal training at the Hugh Wooding Law School in Trinidad and Tobago. She was called to the Bar of the Commonwealth of Dominica in October of 2013. Her candidacy represents a change in UWP representation for Salisbury following the tenure of former Parliamentary Representative Hector Spaggs John, who represented the constituency for three consecutive terms. The Salisbury constituency includes Salisbury, Monrachet, and Coolibistri. Shillingford is now among the candidates whose policies and proposals will be considered by constituents ahead of the next election. Dominica's Buyo Boys suffered a 5-1 defeat to Guyana in their

0: we're well organised behind the ball. And again, you know, we keep on saying to the players, I've never once stood in on a training session and asked anybody to kick a ball to a striker's chest, to a striker's head. We don't have the profile of player to do it. We don't have that kind of player to go and play those types of games. We have to play fast. We have to play on the ground. And we have to play football. And that's what people want to see. That's how we have to play. That's the profile of player we have. We've got exciting players that we're killing off with these silly passes. And technically, we let ourselves down. Organisation-wise, I thought the boys were top. We got in some dangerous areas in the first half. Two poor goals to concede. We spoke about it. Striker drops. Nobody picks up. Spaced. And then the free kick, I'll need to watch back. But again, it looks a terrible goal to concede. And then you've shot yourself in the foot. Second half, we go in. Again, it's just rinse and repeat all these interviews. We go in at the second half. We talk about how we have to play, how we want to play. We come out and you can see we're playing football. We create chances, we create opportunities. We can see the silly goal early. But then, you know, we start to play the football we want to play. We start to play, show for the ball, create space in behind, get man for man. We hit the crossbar. Titus puts one over. Javid has a great chance. You know, we had chances to score goals again tonight and we didn't score the goals. But we were getting in the areas. I think, you know, if anybody wants to look at the game for looking at the game, I don't think it's not a 5-1 game. As hard as it is to take, it's not a 5-1 game.
1: Despite the disappointing result, the team is encouraging supporters to continue backing the national side as they prepare for their upcoming fixtures. A young Dominican writer has emerged as the winner of the 2026 Caribbean Community Climate Change Center Youth Short Story Competition, beating 172 other entries from across the Caribbean. 22-year-old Shadina Eintwine of Dominica took first place with her story, Weathering Us. Shadina is currently a third-year medical student at the All Saints University School of Medicine.
2: Hi, I'm Shadina Eintwine, a 22-year-old Dominican and current medical student completing my clinical rotations. Beyond medicine, writing has always been an important creative outlet for me. I primarily identify as a spoken word artist and poet rather than a prose writer. So, of course, entering a short story competition was somewhat outside of my usual literary space. I actually decided to enter after repeatedly seeing the competition advertised on my feed. Eventually, I saw it as an opportunity to challenge myself creatively while engaging with an issue that is particularly relevant to us as Caribbean people.
1: The competition invited CARICOM nationals and residents between the ages of 18 and 25 to respond to the theme, Imagine a Climate Secure Future for the World, inspired by the Caribbean. The competition was designed to give young Caribbean writers a platform to share their perspectives on climate change, resilience, and the future of the region. Second place went to Priya Ramdeo of Trinidad and Tobago for Mass for the Living Sea, while Caitlin Griffith of Barbados placed third with The Coastline of Tomorrow. Two other Dominican writers also made the competition's top 10 finalists. Kiwana Charity Bruno was recognized for The Reef Keepers of Anne's Chaudière, while the remaining finalists came from Trinidad and Tobago, Barbados, and Jamaica.
2: Weathering Us examines climate change through the intimate experience of a Dominican family. I wanted to approach this topic not simply as an environmental issue, but as something that intersects with our homes, relationships, livelihoods, even the decisions we make as communities. And throughout the story, I use the gradual deterioration of a marriage and a family home as a parallel for environmental degradation, in that both can withstand neglect for some time before the consequences become impossible to ignore. So the story also explores issues that are particularly relevant within the Caribbean context, including increasingly severe weather patterns, coastal vulnerability, and even the tension that can exist between economic development and environmental sustainability. However, At its core, weathering us is ultimately about resilience and reconstruction.

0: It suggests that climate security is not necessarily about eliminating every threat, but about strengthening our communities and systems so that environmental hazards do not become catastrophes.
1: As first place winner, she will receive a MacBook Neo.
0: With every competition, there is some extrinsic motivator, and I am extremely grateful to be the winner of a MacBook Neo. I am particularly excited about the role it will play in advancing my literary projects, and who knows, maybe after this experience, perhaps exploring prose more intentionally as well. Finally, I'm very grateful to the Caribbean Community Climate Change Center team for creating this opportunity and providing regional writers with a platform where literature and advocacy can intersect. Climate change is a lived reality for Caribbean communities, so I think there is tremendous value in creating spaces where we can contribute to that conversation through our own stories, perspectives, and creative voices.
1: All 10 finalists will receive certificates, Caribbean Community Climate Change Center promotional packages, and recognition on the organization's website and social media platforms. The top 5 stories will also be published on the CCCC website with professionally produced audio versions. And that takes us to the end of the local segment of the news. Stay tuned for regional and international news up next.
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1: Thanks for staying with us. In news from the region, Jamaica is stepping up to its response to the ongoing drought, with the government activating emergency procurement procedures to acquire and distribute 5,000 black water storage tanks across the island over the next 3 months. The initiative is targeting vulnerable households, schools, farmers, and water-scarce communities, particularly in eastern parishes where residents are facing water shortages. Water, Environment, and Climate Change Minister Matthew Samuda announced the initiative during a post-cabinet press briefing at Jamaica House on Wednesday. Of the 5,000 tanks, 1,000 will be allocated to early childhood institutions that are undergoing certification by the Early Childhood Commission but lack adequate water storage facilities. Another 1,000 will go to the Rural Agricultural Development Authority for distribution among farmers. Samuda said farmers are critical to food security and efforts to combat inflation, adding that the tanks will help prevent their livelihoods from being disrupted by the drought. The Ministry of Labor and Social Security will receive another 1,000 tanks for households with persons with disabilities. Samuda said both ministries are developing screening processes to ensure the tanks reach registered beneficiaries with the greatest need. The remaining 2,000 tanks will be distributed to water-scarce communities in eastern Jamaica, based on assessments by Water Resources Authority, Rural Water Supply Limited, and the National Water Commission. The government's longer-term goal is to provide 50,000 black water tanks over the next 4 years. He said the government would purchase all 50,000 tanks immediately if they were available, but current production capacity means the procurement must be phased. In more news from the region, the Trinidad and Tobago Carnival Museum has closed its Pennybank venue to the public, citing ongoing difficulties in securing financial support from the government and corporate sector. The museum closed its doors on October 1st and will remain closed until further notice. In a statement, Trinidad and Tobago Carnival Museum Director and Steering Committee Chairman Kenny Atai described the past year and a half as extremely difficult, as the organization sought financial support to maintain the national cultural institution. Atai said the museum was able to remain open this year through personal funding, assistance from friends and well-wishers, and the efforts of volunteers. The Trinidad and Tobago Carnival Museum was incorporated as a non-governmental organization in March of 2021 with the goal of collecting, preserving, and showcasing the country's carnival heritage. The project received the historic Penny Bank building in 2022, which was earmarked for conversion into a carnival museum. According to the museum, an early grant from the Ministry of Tourism, Culture and the Arts allowed approximately 80% of the internal renovations to be completed. Since opening, the museum has hosted 7 consecutive exhibitions, welcomed more than 4,000 visitors, and conducted more than 20 school tours. Although the physical venue is now closed, the museum says its work will continue online. Its website and social media platforms will remain active with updates on projects currently underway. He said the museum was intended as the first phase towards establishing a full-scale carnival museum and urged greater recognition of the cultural value of carnival and the people who have shaped it since 1841. We'll be back shortly with the international news. In international news updates, Mexico is assessing the impact of Hurricane Polo after the storm brought strong winds, heavy rainfall, and flooding to parts of the country. Polo made landfall in Baja California Sur as a Category 3 hurricane, packing winds of approximately 185 kilometers per hour. The storm later crossed the Gulf of California before making a second landfall near Guaymas in the state of Sonora as a Category 1 hurricane. Authorities evacuated hundreds of residents ahead of the storm, while temporary shelters were opened for people living in vulnerable areas. Heavy rainfall caused flooding in several communities and affected roads and other infrastructure. Authorities also suspended non-essential activities in some areas as the storm moved through the region. Around 700 people are still staying in temporary shelters following the storm, according to regional authorities. Despite the strength of the hurricane, preliminary assessments in Baja California Sur reported no deaths linked to the storm. Emergency crews have been carrying out assessments and are responding to reports of flooding and damage as communities begin the recovery process. Authorities are also monitoring the possibility of additional rainfall and flooding as the remnants of the system move away from the region. Polo is the latest major weather event to affect Mexico during an active period of tropical weather across parts of the Pacific and North America. In more international news, Mount Etna in Sicily has once again been producing volcanic ash, affecting air travel and prompting authorities to closely monitor activity at one of Europe's most active volcanoes. The volcano recorded increased ash emissions in late September, with volcanic material rising several kilometers above sea level. Ash also fell on parts of the southeastern slopes of the volcano. The activity disrupted operations at Catania Airport, where flights were suspended or affected as aviation authorities monitored the movement and concentration of volcanic ash. Volcanic ash poses a significant risk to aircraft engines, meaning airports in the vicinity of an erupting volcano can face temporary restrictions, even when the eruption itself does not directly threaten populated areas. Mount Etna, which rises to more than 3,300 meters, is Europe's highest active volcano and experiences frequent periods of volcanic activity. Scientists and civil protection authorities continue to monitor the volcano for changes in its activity. Also on the international scene, 3 out of every 4 families in parts of Yemen are struggling to put food on the table as a surge in fighting displaces tens of thousands of people and disrupts already fragile food supplies. The United Nations World Food Programme says 74% of households in accessible government-held areas are now unable to meet their basic food needs, the highest level recorded so far this year. An estimated 10 million people live in government-held areas. The worsening food insecurity highlights how quickly conditions are deteriorating in a country that imports around 90% of its food. Fighting has disrupted markets, displaced communities, and made it increasingly difficult for humanitarian organizations to reach people in need. In recent months, fighting between Saudi-backed government forces and the Iran-aligned Houthi group has intensified. The Houthis already control much of northern Yemen, including the capital, Sana'a, and recently seized Yemen's Red Sea coast from the internationally recognized government, which is based in the southern port city of Aden. The WFP says displaced families are now arriving outside Aden and around Taiz after fleeing their homes, with many leaving behind their belongings and arriving without adequate food or water. WFP Assistant Executive Director for Program Operations Matthew Hollingworth warned that the latest escalation could have severe consequences for food security. He said the organization is looking at a hunger crisis that will continue to grow if the fighting persists. Humanitarian agencies are warning that continued conflict, restricted aid access, and disruptions to food supplies could push even more Yemeni families into severe hunger as the crisis continues. And that brings us to the end of the major news package. Here's a recap of the headlines. In local news, Dominica National Lottery contributes $25,000 to Tivolage Creole. From the region, Jamaica to distribute 5,000 water tanks amid drought. And internationally, Hurricane Polo brings strong winds and flooding to Mexico. The major news was brought to you by the kind compliments of Fine Foods Incorporated, Regent's Hotel, the National Bank of Dominica, Rudolph Thomas, Petro-Caribe, HHV WeChurch and Co. Limited, and Do It Center. My name is Aliyah Jajak, and I have been the presenter of the major news package. Good evening, and have a blessed weekend.
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3: 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DJ Matthew on the drive, taking you through to 7 p.m. And then we'll have the Global Shakedown with Big Ben right after me. In the meantime, let's get into something like this.

weekend. 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

I'm on this at 17 minutes after the hour of 7. Big up to all the crew locking it down on the FM frequency 90.1, 94.5, and also 995. October the 2nd of 2020.

man. The number one station right here. And good evening goes out to all the crew that's always listening on your television. Good evening to you. And I said good evening to the crew that's listening on the east side, the west side, the south side, central. Once you have your number one station locked down, and let's keep it up, Reverend. That's what's up in the evening time.

How about it, especially for the, they said the season. Like to say, special big up to all the crew, all the bars, all the shops, all the supermarkets out there. Make sure you're stock up on all your Belfast products, especially your Eldorado rums, your BB rum, your BB spice rum. 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I'm the leading manufacturer and distributor of rums on the island of Dominica. Belfast Estates, right in the evening time, you know? That is my opinion. I'm going to say, big up the crew listening all the way up there in Miami. Those of you listening all the way down there, you know, right in the city, man. Big up the crew on the West Coast. Central, the whole crew, right in the evening time, and all the bars open up. All the gas stations that's eventually.

Yeah, man, 28 minutes of it up to the hour, over 8 in the evening time, you know? And just a reminder that this is 60 Minutes Right, just brought to you. It's brought to you to the kind compliments of Belfast Estates.

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fire on your massive 18 minutes moving up to 18 evening time. Weekend is here, right on top of the weekend. And don't forget this 60 minutes right here. It's brought to you to the kind compliments of Belfast Estate, the leading manufacturer and distributors of rums on the island of Dominica, especially for the independent season. It's a big up to Kudong and Miro.

Jersey. Big up my crew always locking it down in Connecticut. Big up my crew in Canada. Those of you in Hamilton. Those of you in St. Catharines. Those of you in Stony Creek. A special good evening to all the crews up there, you know? I'm going to make up the crew that's always locking it down, especially up there in, they said Purple City,

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And it's called, they said, Big Ben, the leading manufacturer and distributor of rums on the island of Dominica. That happens to be 60 Minutes, brought to you through the kind compliments of Belfast Estate. 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
2: 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El Dorado exists to create deeper, more richly crafted rum experiences for drinkers to explore and savor longer. 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Available

minutes after 8 in the evening time, you know? And I said, Big Ben, they're listening all the way down there on the south side of the island. Good evening to the crew down there in Sufri and Scott said. Big up the Lapwet Massive, those of you listening down there in Lapwet. Big up my crew down there in Newtown, you know? Good evening. Don't forget Castle Comfort and those.